0: Didn't really get close to winning it, but at least showed the upside as the season came to an end that he was going to potentially have the Saints in the proper direction.
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